Chris blinging in a German. 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Real G's fan bringing in a German. Got some bad bees singing in a German. In a German, in a German. In a German whip, in a foreign car.

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1: Dougie, you told me you've been on some positive shit, yeah, yeah. 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Always been

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It's unfortunate because it's like, yo, when people die, that's when we, like, you know? Because, yo, remorse kind of makes you check them out.

0: 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Universal, Luțum, Țancațații, Navici, acum. Șen, Voraki, Ciapaniș.
1: Would you rescue me? 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